0: Counter proposal, set a window for mild catastrophe.
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0: What could go wrong? Keep the peace. We'll touch no one.

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0: Counter proposal. Set a window for mild catastrophe.
1: Counter sure counter. No.
2: What could go wrong?
0: What could go wrong? Keep the peace. We'll touch